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1: I want to share an interesting piece from our health and wellness files. A new study has found that regularly using mouthwash could raise your risk for high blood pressure. This comes from research from the Baylor College of Medicine. And here's why. Our mouths contain a mix of both good and bad bacteria, and a well-balanced oral microbiome helps keep the bad bacteria from taking over and making us sick. But most mouthwash contains an antiseptic that destroys all bacteria, including the good time, which takes dietary nitrate, a compound commonly found in vegetables, and converts it to nitric oxide. That nitric oxide helps you maintain healthy blood pressure.

0: by opening up your blood vessels and increasing blood flow. Get it? However, in the Baylor study, adults who used mouthwash twice a day for a week, they saw a significant increase in their systolic, the high number, blood pressure. The good news? The data shows that the nitric oxide boosting bacteria repopulated on people's tongues within a couple of days after they stopped using mouthwash. So if you or somebody you know has high blood pressure, you may want to consider cutting out mouthwash.
1: Intelligence for your life.
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1: Well, we're getting closer to figuring out what truly makes us happy, because the latest research shows some of the components for happiness and how to achieve it are surprisingly consistent from person to person. For example, you have to learn to let go. Dr. Robert Holden is the director of the Happiness Project. He says the simplest definition of happiness is that you have more positive emotions than negative ones. So it makes sense. The better you are at letting go of negativity, the happier you're going to be. Let go. For example, if you've made a mistake, Dr. Holden says, choose to learn from it. Don't dwell on it. Don't regret it. And if somebody lets you down, choose to forgive them instead of holding a grudge. And then focus more on the people and activities that consistently bring you joy. Another happiness tip from our expert, keep trying to learn every day. Challenge yourself. Push yourself. Whether it's a new skill, a recipe, a musical instrument, or word of the day every day. Research shows any new challenge that we find fun and interesting will boost our happiness levels. Because if you succeed, you gain positive emotions like confidence and a sense of accomplishment. And even if you fail,

0: you'll gain the satisfaction of knowing that you worked on it, you tried. And that's key, because resilient people who constantly try after setbacks, they tend to be happier than those who never try or who give up.
1: IFYL. Intelligence for your life.
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1: Welcome back to Intelligence for Your Life, and you may have noticed that a lot of old movies, music, and games are popular again, like the early 2000s rom-com 13 Dresses, the Spice Girls from the 1990s, and older video games like Super Mario. And there is a good reason, apparently, because tapping into nostalgia is the ultimate coping mechanism for stress. People are escaping into the past when the world seems simpler. Old favorites offer solace and predictability in troubling, unpredictable times. Psychology professor Dr. Wing Lee Chung at the University of Winchester in England, he studies nostalgia, and his research shows that embracing nostalgia by watching old movies, listening to old songs, or even taking up old-fashioned hobbies is an effective way to cope with stress and anxiety. It can lift people's moods, boost confidence,

0: 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A good doctor says we can feel comforted by revisiting something that reminds us of a time when we used to feel more connected to other people. Amen to that.
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0: 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More music and better variety. Do you need to feel happier or more energetic? Remember the numbers 5 and 15. First, if you have 5 minutes, take a bike ride. Danish researchers studied more than 53,000 adults for 2 decades. The result, those who rode bicycles even 30 minutes a week, they were 26% less likely to develop heart disease compared to non-bikers. The reason? Even a short, moderate-paced bike ride works your entire core and lower body, which boosts heart health. Then, you got 15 minutes? Then take a walk every time. Researchers at Cambridge in the UK asked more than 10,000 people to track their mood and activity with a smartphone app. The result? At the end of a year, the people who walked at least 15 minutes a day were happier compared to those who got less exercise than that. In fact, the more often people move throughout the day, the more positive they felt about life. Because even simple movements trigger the release of endorphins, which have been shown to reduce stress and increase energy and boost your mood. So riding a bike for 5 minutes a day, walking for 15, that's less time than watching your favorite sitcom. Will improve your heart health, your energy, and really amp your mood.
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0: 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More music and better variety. Here's a power tip for your relationship. Before it, your relationship, gets to the proposal stage, we want you to make sure you take a trip together with your partner, because a vacation, it will either cement your relationship for the better or unravel it. This is according to psychiatrist Dr. Amir Levine, and here's why. First, you're both out of your comfort zone, right? And that's when you can see a person's true personality. Do they melt down when their credit card is declined? Do they get frustrated if they don't know the language? Tackling challenges together will either bond you or show you that your personalities are not compatible. Traveling together is also an opportunity to compromise. If your partner doesn't want to go along with your ideas, ever, that is the biggest red flag ever for what your life will be like once you're married. Another reason to take a trip with your partner, it reveals their money management style. You can get a good beat on whether they like to splurge or watch every penny. And then, it's good stuff, right? Yeah. Traveling with your partner will give you insight into their stress response, because when we're jet-lagged, when we're exhausted, it can bring out our character flaws. It does for me, for sure. Pay attention to whether your significant other barks orders at the flight attendant, muscles people out of the way at the baggage claim, or yells at the cab driver or Uber driver. Down the line, our expert says, that is exactly how they'll treat you after one bad day.
1: IFYL. Intelligence for your life.
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More music and better variety. Time for more intelligence for your memory. And did you know there's a gadget you can buy that will improve your thinking ability? It's an air filter. This comes from research from Tufts and the University of Connecticut. In their study, adults were given a HEPA air purifier and a fake one. And the real deal HEPA filter had legitimate benefits. When study participants were given cognitive tests after 1 month of having the HEPA filter, they completed the test 12 to 15% faster. Why would this help thinking? Because it traps 99.97% of tiny invisible particles like dust,

0: pollen, mold, and bacteria. And those particles can cause brain inflammation. So, if you want to think better, try it. Purify your air with a HEPA filter.
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0: 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More music and better variety. Another great piece from our health and wellness files. If you get swelling in your legs and ankles, we want you to designate a hallway in your house as a tiptoe zone. I will explain. Anytime you walk down that hallway, we want you to do it on your tiptoes. This can end chronic edema, which is swelling, in as little as one day. It's because walking on your tiptoes activates your calf muscles, which are crucial for pumping blood back toward the heart from the lower half of the body. In fact, at the University of Michigan, they found that among people with edema, half of those who activated their calf muscles improved circulation enough to reverse their swelling entirely. Ideally, you should take 5 to 10 steps on the balls of your feet in your tiptoe zone and then walk normally for 5 steps, then back on the balls of your feet again. And do that process for a minute every time you're in your new tiptoe zone.
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1: 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More music and better variety. All right, intelligent people, here we go with how to use your morning to win your day. Here are three questions to ask yourself every morning. They come from speaker and author Malika Chopra, the daughter of Deepak Chopra. She says, by setting an intention at the start of each day, you're going to create a roadmap of positivity for the next 16 hours or so. Here are the questions to ask yourself. First, what will make me feel healthy today? Chopra says, nurturing our bodies helps our minds feel better. So find one thing you could do each day to benefit your health. Might be taking a walk. Might be eating an extra serving of fresh produce. The next question, what will make me feel connected today, especially in all this madness? Studies prove that our relationships are the root of our happiness, ultimately. So think of one way you can connect with somebody you care about each day. The final question to ask yourself every morning, what will give me a sense of purpose today? Chopra says, don't miss this, doing one small thing of value is surprisingly uplifting, whether it's something that helps your family, yourself, or even a stranger. Could be something doing something creative that feeds your soul. Could be as simple as putting a dollar in the collection box for a charity. Ask yourself these three questions every morning to set your intention for the day. Win the day by winning the morning, right? I'm always saying that. What will make me feel healthy? Ask that question. What will make me feel connected? And what will give me a sense of purpose? Ask them out loud. They'll be even more effective.
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1: Okay, get ready for some more crucial sleep intelligence. Even if you know you need to get more sleep, experts are saying do not spend more time in bed because the longer you stay in bed, the less you're going to sleep. This is according to a new study from the American Academy of Sleep Medicine. They found that spending more time in bed as a way to catch up on sleepless nights can majorly backfire. The study asked over 500 people to keep detailed sleep diaries for a full year. After analyzing the data, the researchers noticed some interesting patterns. The people who had the most trouble getting to sleep and staying asleep actually spent the most time in bed. They tended to go to bed earlier, sleep in later, and take more naps during the day, trying to catch up on the sleep that they had missed. Meanwhile, the study subjects who just got up when they were laying wide awake in bed were more likely to recover from their insomnia and get back to a decent sleep schedule. So what's the problem with staying in bed longer? Well, it conditions your body to associate the bed with your sleep problems. It can become a vicious cycle where you go to bed earlier, dreading insomnia, and that ends up exacerbating your insomnia. It's like when somebody tells you, "Ooh, John got an awful haircut. Don't look at John's hair." And then all you can do is look at John's hair. Your subconscious mind makes you dwell on the thing you don't want to dwell on. In other words, next time you find yourself awake before your alarm goes off, just get up. Don't try to fall back asleep and end up tossing and turning. Lying awake may mess with your sleep patterns long term. Good advice.
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More music and better variety. Okay, my friends, it's time to look younger, longer. Certain foods can keep your skin looking smooth and radiant, but be careful, other foods can make you look old before your time. So, we're going to start with the foods to avoid, according to the American Academy of Dermatology, and this first one is probably not a surprise to you, sugar. Too much sweet stuff causes glycation. That's when sugar in the bloodstream binds to collagen and elastin, the support structures in your skin, forming harmful molecules that create sagging and wrinkles. Next is alcohol. Chronic drinking can damage your liver, reducing its ability to filter toxins from the body, and the buildup of toxins can lead to flushed skin, spidery broken veins, and yellow skin from jaundice. What else can hurt your skin? Too much salt. Canned and processed foods frequently contain sky-high levels of sodium, and the water retention can cause facial puffiness. Here are the foods that can make your skin look awesome. First, blueberries. They contain more healing antioxidants than green tea. Then, eat zinc-packed proteins like lobster, oysters, chicken, and lean beef. Zinc has anti-inflammatory properties that can calm breakouts. And then, olive oil. Olive oil's antioxidants...

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More music and better variety. Hey, do you think there's anything more relaxing than diving into cool ocean water or a river or a pool? I love that feeling. Well, remember that image I just painted anytime you find yourself feeling super stressed and you need a quick way to decompress. That's according to the Cleveland Clinic. And they say that we all have nerves around our eyes and nose which get triggered when we dive into water. It's actually called the dive reflex, and it activates one of the largest nerves in our body, the vagus nerve, to help regulate our heart, lungs, and digestive tract while we're underwater. The upshot here is that we almost always feel calmer after a swim, even if we're only in the water for a minute. But get this, the folks at the clinic say you don't need to jump into a swimming pool to activate this dive reflex. You can often get the same results by just splashing cold water on your face or placing a cold, wet washcloth over your forehead and nose. The shock of the cold water will stimulate the nerves that trigger your dive reflex, and you should feel relief from your

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0: today's 97.5. More music and better variety. Get ready for some intel from the relationship files. I have a couple of signs that you are with the right person. Now, this comes from Dr. Elizabeth Schoenfeld, an expert on human development, family science, and relationships. The first sign you're with the right person, they're attentive, always, meaning they demonstrate small daily gestures that align with your needs. So, for example, if you have a hard day ahead, you'll appreciate your partner more if they take over one of your chores than if they buy you a little gift. Dr. Schoenfeld says, having a partner who notices what you need or want in a given moment, that's a sign of long-term relationship satisfaction. Here's the next sign you're with the right person. They respond well to conflict. Dr. Schoenfeld says, how a person communicates in the heat of an argument is a telltale sign of the health of your relationship. And the amount of conflict you have doesn't matter nearly as much as how the argument is finally handled. In healthy relationships, partners should respond to conflict in a caring and supportive way, meaning they should listen, respect where you're coming from, and share their own thoughts and feelings.
1: At home or on the road.
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0: today's 97.5. More music and better variety. Here's a power tip for you. If you're trying to persuade somebody to go along with your idea, repeat yourself. According to social psychologist Dr. Stephen Hart, repeating your message will help you influence people. I'll take you through this. Now, he conducted two different experiments at Georgia's Augusta University in which study subjects repeated key points of their argument, trying to influence others to go along with their ideas. When people stated their case twice, turns out they were more likely to persuade others to get on board. Why would repetition make people more likely to come around to your way of thinking? Seems like it would be boring, right? Well, there are two theories here. One is the mere exposure effect. Basically, when you say the same thing over and over, it's more likely to stick in people's minds. And simply because they've heard the message before, it becomes more familiar. We like familiar things. Pretty simple, yeah. Another explanation is that repeating something makes it seem like it's really important to you. So others will take it as a social cue to go along with what you're saying. Try it. Repetition.
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1: Great piece from our Success 101 files. The key to having an ultra-productive day apparently comes from an efficiency expert who was around 100 years ago. About a century ago, a man named Ivy Lee was hired by a major steel company to improve its efficiency. And Lee's advice still holds up today because it's just so simple. Here are Lee's five steps to being more productive at work. Number one, at the end of each workday, write down the six most important things you need to accomplish tomorrow. But don't write down more than six things. It's unlikely you'll get more than six things done. And by limiting it to a smaller number, it does force you to focus on what's most important, because if you don't know what to focus on, you will be distracted by everything. Write down six things and then prioritize those six tasks in order of their importance. And then when you get to work tomorrow, only do the first task. Don't move on until that task is done. After all, it's the most important, right? Here's the fourth step. At the end of the day, move any unfinished tasks to a new list for the following day. And the fifth step, do this every day. Now you may say, oh, but things come up. I may have to deviate from the list. Lee's advice is this. Yes, things come up. But when you handle that emergency, the list will get you back on track and productive again more quickly. And psychology studies back up this theory, because we know that multitasking does dilute our mental resources. When we shift our focus, it lowers our IQ by a whopping 15 points. That's as much as smoking pot. So stay on task. You get more done. You make fewer mistakes. You'll be able to leave work on time. Good advice.
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1: 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We put in turf, planted like 6 evergreens, bird feeders. It just never stops. Even if you're just painting the front porch, say the experts, home improvement projects help you and your partner practice collaboration and compromise. 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Those are important skills to have for resolving arguments, right? Here's another way to have a stronger relationship. Safely socialize with other happy couples. According to the University of Colorado at Boulder, when you see another couple acting lovey-dovey, it'll ignite your mirror neurons. And just like you yawn when you see somebody else,

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0: today's 97.5. More music and better variety. Time for some workout intel. It turns out if we can carry on a conversation while we're exercising, we are not going at it hard enough. My soccer coach in college used to always tell me that. Researchers at the University of Wisconsin say the, quote, talk test is a perfect gauge of lung function. And here's how they've quantified it. First, if you can speak comfortably, you're at less than 80% of your maximum heart rate while you're exercising. If you can get a couple of words out before you have to take a breath, but not complete sentences, you're between 80 and 90% of your maximum heart rate. If you can't talk at all, well, you're at more than 90%. Dr. Carl Foster led the study. He says, you'll know how hard you're exercising by how much breath you can waste on talking. It's the talk test. Now take it.
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Hey, it's Parker Stone. I like to think of your lunch break as your hour escape from the madness of work. 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

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I like to think of your lunch break as your hour escape from the madness of work. 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
2: Good morning from the MTA. Checking in on the MARC train system. A great start to our Friday on the Brunswick line. Trains 872 and 874 are both still operating on time. Train 878 is the last train out of Martinsburg at 625. Duffield 642. Harpers Ferry just before 7 o'clock. Brunswick 707. Point of Rocks at 717. That train pulls into Union Station just after 830. For the MTA Transit team, I'm Austin Todd with your MARC Rail Update.

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5: 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On 81 between Winchester and Martinsburg, I don't see any accidents. Southbound side is going to slow at 40. 70 westbound, traffic slows before you get to 355 over to 340. And then there's this crash that is before you get to South Mountain. You got some pretty big delays westbound. After that, Hagerstown to Hancock traffic is good. 15 out of Leesburg. It's heavy to get to Luckett. It's very heavy at Point Rocks. Route 9, traffic is going to slow after you pass the Berlin Turnpike, and that's going to stay with you on your way toward Cider Mill Road. Heavy at Harper's Ferry Road. Then you're fine into Charlestown and into Martinsburg. I'm Allie Oakley with traffic.
6: Good morning from the MTA. Train 872 is scheduled to leave Harper's Ferry at 527, Brunswick 540, Point of Rocks 551, expected into DC at 709. Train 874 on its way out of Martinsburg at 525, stopping in Duffields at 543, Brunswick 608, Point of Rocks 620, Train 874 scheduled to get to Union Station at 735. One more train out of Martinsburg this morning, Train 878, which will leave Martinsburg at 525. For the MTA Transit Team, I'm Amy Friedman with your Mark Rail Transit Update.
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0: Today's 97.5, more music, better variety. Good morning. Welcome back. We're doing the thing. It is time for some clickbait. In case you missed it, clickbait brought to you by L.A. Roberts Jewelers, old world jewelers for a new age. TV creator Ryan Murphy says, guess what? I finished the script for a potential Glee reboot, and I started to talk to some of the original cast, and they're in. Don't know what that means, but might be something. Netflix announced its preschool and kids slate, highlighted by a new Sesame Street film currently in development. We don't have any other details about it, but they've got a lot of other offerings as well. And Macklemore has announced a 3-show Free Palestine tour with dates in Dublin, Paris, and London around the end of October. Well, she did it. Taylor Swift brought out some new songs with her Life of a Showgirl, The Encore. Dropped that on Friday, the expanded version of her previously released album with 4 new songs, Cleveland, Pink Clouding, Babylon, and Patient Zero. The video for Patient Zero premiered last night during the MTV Video Music Awards hosted by Snoop Dogg. It featured Dakota Johnson and Colin Farrell. That's it for clickbait this time. There's another one coming up next hour at 6:48. Now, let's get a look at traffic.
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2: 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On 81 right now, it looks pretty good between Winchester, Martinsburg, Hagerstown. There are no accidents. 70 between Hancock, Hagerstown, South Mountain to Frederick. It's fine. Merging onto southbound 270. Traffic slows 85 Buckeystown Pike. Traffic slows before and after Hyattstown. Then you find the lane divide. 15 heading into Luckett's. Traffic is going to be jammed up. The rest to the right of Leesburg is good. Route 9 after the Shenandoah River. Traffic is going to slow from that point up toward about Sagal Road and then Cider Mill Road into Hillsboro. A little bit busy at the Berlin Turnpike. Route 7, Winchester to Leesburg. Traffic is good. I'm Allie Oakley with traffic.
3: Good morning from the MTA. Train 872 is scheduled to leave Harper's Ferry at 527, Brunswick 540, Point of Rocks 551, expected into DC at 709. Train 874 on its way out of Martinsburg at 525, stopping in Duffields at 543, Brunswick 608, Point of Rocks 620. Train 874 scheduled to get to Union Station at 735. One more train out of Martinsburg this morning, Train 878, which will leave Martinsburg at 525. For the MTA Transit team, I'm Amy Friedman with your Mark Rail Transit Update.
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0: It is 6:04 on Monday. Last Monday in September. September 28th. How you doing? You have yourself a good weekend? I did. Whew. Chock full. But good. Definitely good. Got a little rest in. Got to see a friend. Yeah. All right. Well, we are back at it, of course. So we're rising. We're shining together today on the show. Tell me something good, of course. I had a question of the day as well. And clickbait, news, traffic, weather. We'll get into all of that. And yes, the workday kickoff. That starts just before 9 a.m. So let's get into it, everybody. Come on. We got to rise and shine. Let's go.
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1: Congressman Riley Moore believes legislation to expand the Shenandoah Valley Battlefield's National Historic District will help preserve integral parts of West Virginia's history. He recently announced plans to introduce the Shenandoah Valley Access Legacy and Outdoor Recreation Act, known as the Shenandoah Valor Act, to Congress. It would add West Virginia's Jefferson, Berkeley, and Morgan counties, along with Virginia's Rockbridge County, to the historic district. You can read more at WVMetroNews.com. 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
2: We are accepting applications currently if you're interested in protecting your farmland forever. We protect those with a deed of conservation easement. It makes sure your farm stays a farm forever. And that deadline is 30 September at 5 p.m. So if you're interested, give us a call, get those applications in. You, the property owner, get to keep your farm. You're going to own it. You can still sell it down the road. You can still pass it on to your kids. What we do is a deed of conservation easement, and basically that is us purchasing the subdivision rights, so it can't be turned into a housing development down the road.
1: She was guest on Thursday's Panhandle Live. You can hear that full conversation via our Panhandle News Network Spotify page. Beginning this Friday, the Berkeley Springs DMV will be changing its hours to allow for later weekday and Saturday hours. It will be closed Mondays beginning next week, but then open until 6 p.m. Tuesday through Friday, and open Saturday mornings from 8 to noon. And Old Martinsburg Road in Jefferson County will be closed at mile point 0.385 to through traffic from 8 to 4 beginning tomorrow through Thursday. For the Panhandle News Network, I'm Marcia Kovalik.
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4: 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On 81 right now, it looks pretty good between Winchester, Martinsburg, Hagerstown. There are no accidents. 70 between Hancock, Hagerstown, South Mountain to Frederick. It's fine. Merging onto southbound 270. Traffic slows 85 Buckeystown Pike. Traffic slows before and after Hyattstown. Then you find the lane divide. 15 heading into Luckett's. Traffic is going to be jammed up. The rest of the ride to Leesburg is good. Route 9 after the Shenandoah River. Traffic is going to slow from that point up toward about Sagal Road and then Cider Mill Road into Hillsboro. A little bit busy at the Berlin Turnpike. Route 7 Winchester to Leesburg. Traffic is good. I'm Allie Oakley with traffic.
5: Good morning from the MTA. Trains 872 and 874 are running on schedule this morning. Train 872 will leave Point of Rocks at 5:51. Train 874 stops at Harper's Ferry at 5:54. Brunswick 608, Point of Rocks 619. Train 874 expected into Union Station at 7:35. The final outbound train of the morning is 878, scheduled to leave Martinsburg at 6:25, Duffield 6:42, Harper's Ferry 6:53. For the MTA Transit Team, I'm Amy Friedman with your Markrail Transit Update.
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8: Here's your Panhandle News Network forecast. Today will be cloudy, marking the beginning of a prolonged dry spell with a high of 70. Tonight, expect mainly clear skies with a low of 61. Tomorrow, anticipate some peaks of sunshine and a high of 75. Tomorrow night will be partly cloudy with a low of 56. By Wednesday, there will be high, thin cloudiness in the morning, becoming mostly cloudy in the afternoon with a high of 78.

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0: Today's 97.5, more music, better variety. Lady Gaga and Bruno Mars there together and Die with a Smile. 6:18, happy Monday. Today's going to be the warmer day and it's going to cool off a little bit starting tomorrow. Hey, you know what? Let's get into some good stuff, shall we? You know, I'd like to hear from you. 888-7975-975. Well, I'll start with mine. On Friday, I was running around and this and that. And I have a friend that she told me, I put in my notice. I'm going to go on to a new job, new adventure. And I hadn't talked to her since she texted me that. And I was like, hey, what are you doing? It's like 7. And she's like, nothing. I'm like, we got to celebrate. You're getting ready to go to something new. So we got together and we went to a place that she had never been to. So it was kind of fun to, like, you know, be in a nice, cool spot. And it was really lovely. And on the way, I saw some friends just were on their way someplace else. It was a lovely little run-in for sure. And there were so many things going on this weekend. I know I've seen some of the pictures of some of the fun festivals and all types of stuff. Even if there was some rain going on, people still got out and enjoyed themselves, which makes me happy. All right, if you've got something to share, you know I want to hear it. 888-7975-975. Listen to this one. So a teenage McDonald's employee in Idaho was surprised with gifts. Why? Why were they getting gifts? Because they paid for a customer's meal when the man realized he was unable to pay. The customer tried to repay Matthew the next day and contacted a local news station when he couldn't reach him, hoping that the teen's kindness would be recognized. Well, the station tracked down the teen at work and presented him with restaurant gift cards and other gifts. And I'm pretty sure he did it just out of the kindness of his heart. He wasn't expecting gifts, but had to be pretty nice to get some things. Like restaurant gift cards and some other fun stuff, right? Had to be. Here's another. Tell me something good. Last Wednesday, a 94-year-old Air Force veteran who is in hospice care fulfilled one of his final wishes by returning to the skies for a flight over Oregon. Pete Woolley, a lifelong aviation enthusiast who had flown hundreds of times, spent about half an hour aboard a two-seat Cessna after his care team helped to arrange the whole trip. The caregiver said that experience brought Woolley a moment of joy during a difficult time, and he returned from the flight just smiling and cracking jokes. Gave him a trip to remember. He said he'd had a lot of fun and that it made his day. All right, make my day. Let me know what you got. Tell me something good. Now, let's get a look at traffic.
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2: On 81, traffic is going to be just fine between Winchester, Martinsburg, Hagerstown, Green.

0: Newcastle, Chambersburg, and Shippensburg, no crashes. 70 looks fine. Hancock, Hagerstown, South Mountain to ride to Frederick. You merge onto southbound 270. Traffic slows at 85 Buckeystown Pike. From there, it's going to take you past Hydestown. Then you're fine toward Lane 5. 15 Point of Rocks, not bad. Heavy getting into Luckett's. The rest of the ride to Leesburg's fine. Route 9. Traffic slows at the West Virginia-Virginia line, almost to Harper's Ferry Road. Heavy when you get to Harper's Ferry Road, and it's off and on into Hillsboro. Then you're going to slow at the Berlin Turnpike as well as Hamilton Station. And then on Route 7, between Winchester, Berryville, to Leesburg, traffic is rolling and just fine. 522 Winchester, Berkeley Springs to Hancock, traffic is going to be okay too. I'm Allie Oakley with traffic.
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0: Today's 97.5, more music, better variety. It's Olivia Dean and So Easy to Fall in Love. Before we get to news, yeah, I've seen a couple of stories like this recently, and I guess it's a new thing. If you've met up with Grumpy Gran 1948 on Fortnite, you've played with royalty. She's a 78-year-old Scottish grandmother named Kath Bowie, has been named the world's oldest female Fortnite streamer by Guinness World Records. She began playing back in 2017, so she's not new to this at all. She's been playing for quite some time. Anyway, now she has an audience of more than 24,000 followers, and basically she plays every day. And I think it was last week I saw the news, they had a thing of grannies or aunties or something like that that were gaming and doing really well. And it was like, this is a thing. They've got a club and they go gaming all the time. And I'm like, so this is the next frontier, I guess. It's like grannies and aunties all deciding that they're going to go ahead and get into the Fortnite game or whatever game at all. You know, they're going to get into it and that's what they're going to do. And I think that's kind of fun, to be honest with you, really. It is 6:29. I'm having a little technical difficulties. What we'll do is we'll get traffic first and then we'll get news. Okay, so let's see what's going on the roads.
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2: On 81 between Winchester, Martinsburg, Hagerstown, Greencastle, Chambersburg, and Shippensburg, I don't see any accidents. 70 is fine. Hancock, Hagerstown to Frederick. Staying with 70 between Frederick and the Baltimore Beltway, you're fine. Southbound 270. Traffic slows south of the Monocacy. It's going to stay that way to Hyattstown. Traffic is going to slow on your way.

0: toward Germantown and then into Gaithersburg. But then after that, toward Lane Divide, you're going to be just fine. I don't see any problems at all. On 15, traffic slows getting into Luckett's. The rest of the ride of Leesburg is good. And Route 9, traffic is going to be heavy. Harper's Ferry Road to Hillsboro, lining up at the Berlin Turnpike as well as Hamilton Station. Route 7, traffic slows before and after you pass Route 9. I don't see any problems. The length of 7, just that brief delay at Route 9. I'm Allie Oakley with traffic.
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2: Good morning. With your news update, I'm Marcia Kovalik. The Washington County Sheriff's Office says a Sunday call about an active assailant at Meredith Medical Center was not credible. Deputies and assisting law enforcement responded to the Hagerstown Hospital shortly after 5 in the evening after someone reported a person was inside the hospital pointing a weapon at people. Again, that incident, not a credible report. A West Virginia man has been indicted in Maryland in connection with a crime spree in Baltimore and Washington County on May 29th. 30-year-old Jordan Redfern allegedly robbed a bank in Windsor Mill and got away with around $6,300 in cash. 2 days later, he allegedly carjacked a luxury vehicle in Washington County, and on June 1st, he's accused of robbing a Baltimore bank of more than $41,000. No word yet on a court date. Authorities are investigating a motorcycle theft in Chambersburg. Police say a black and red Solana motorcycle was stolen from a home in the 1100 block of Shelter Avenue at some point in the last 2 weeks. Shenandoah National Park is installing automated entry stations at all 4 entrances. They say that will allow visitors to buy 7-day entry passes when staff members are not on duty. The stations can also close the gates at Skyline Drive remotely when road conditions are dangerous. In national news, U.S. Ambassador to China David Perdue says President Trump discussed possibly selling weapons to China during his recent meeting with President Xi Jinping. The nor'easter that battered the East Coast is losing steam after bringing heavy rain, strong winds, and flooding over the weekend. Iran's foreign minister says his country is prepared for a resumption of fighting while remaining open to diplomacy. Anthropic CEO Dario Amodei met privately with President Trump at the White House Sunday night, marking their first one-on-one meeting. The dinner comes as Anthropic prepares for a potential blockbuster IPO and faces scrutiny from the Pentagon, which has labeled the company a supply chain risk. Millions of Americans receiving SNAP benefits will see a small increase beginning next month. The maximum monthly benefit for a family of 3 in most states will rise by $23. The price of having fun in America is rising, but consumers continue to spend. Data from Bank of America shows funflation, the increased cost of fun, is

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0: Today's 97.5 More Music, Better Variety. Sia and David Guetta there with Titanium. It is 6:47. Happy Monday. We're all here rising and shining. Today's going to be the warm one. And by warm, I mean 70 degrees. And then tomorrow, it'll be 74. So that's good. But it's going to start to cool off as we head through the week. Let's get some clickbait, shall we? Clickbait brought to you by L.A. Roberts Jewelers. Old world jewelers for a new age. This time around, it's all about the MTV Video Music Awards. Well, it kicked off. It was hosted by Snoop Dogg. The show kicked off on time, in person. They did have a 22-minute delay on TV due to the Ravens-Cowboys game going late. There were big wins and big performances. So Madonna brings out Charlie XCX for surprise performance of their Danceteria After Hours remix during her star-studded performance. Apparently, she started it off with a cameo from a leather-clad Seth Rogen. Yeah, you're probably going to want to look at some of this stuff on YouTube. Anyway, here's a little bit of Madonna and Charlie XCX.
1: I get off the train, 4, 5, 6, walk to the club, don't wait for this. Meet this boy named Mark Burgoyne, he's my best friend, he's my boy toy. We see the line, it's way too long, cut to the front. There's nine on top, raised in or in Tiendas.
0: Yeah, so that was just a few. She performed with Sabrina Carpenter and Madonna. She was accepting an award for her best collaboration with Bring Your Love and had this to say.
2: Everybody who knows me knows how impatient I am. And when 5 days passed and I still didn't get connected with Sabrina and didn't hear back from her about whether she wanted to do a song with me, 5 days, I DM'd her. Yeah. And this is a true story. She answered me back. And I don't know, within weeks we were in the studio together. It was fabulous.
0: So on top of the, she began on top of a piano as Carpenter played. They traded verses on Bring Your Love. Debbie Mazar, Julia Garner, Seth Rogen, Somber all made cameos. Ray brought vintage glamour to the stage opening with a brief performance of I Will Overcome in white fur before she went into Where Is My Husband. A recorded message from her grandmother urged her at one point to be patient, promising your husband is coming, backed by a live band. And Kacey Musgraves

0: Taylor Swift, she got, as we talked about on Friday and earlier this morning, she became the first recipient of the Artist Director Honor. And it was presented by Dakota Johnson, who also happened to be in her newest video for Patient Zero. Anyway, she called Taylor Swift an architect of emotional landscapes filled with the most intimate and intricate details. And, of course, the video was debuted at the show. With three wins that night, Video of the Year, Best Direction and Artist Director Honor, Swift's total wins at the VMA climbed to 33 in all, making her the most awarded artist in MTV Video Music history. She and Beyonce had been tied with 30 awards. Here is Taylor accepting the award for Video of the Year.
1: Every single song that she wrote, her storytelling was so vivid and so rich. It was like listening to her songs, it's like watching the best music video you have ever seen in your life every single time you hear what she has written. And she, man, she handled this thing with such grace and joy and love and gratitude for the fact that she got to do this. And everything that happened in her life or her career, she channeled back into love and gratitude and appreciation for her fans. I am lucky I got to be one of them, and I will always be one of them.
0: And of course, she is talking about the legendary Dolly Parton. She dedicated her Video of the Year win to for The Fate of Ophelia to Dolly Parton, calling her the ultimate showgirl. I'll have more about the MTV Video Music Awards later in the morning, but that's it for Clickbait this time. There's another one next hour at 7:48.
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3: 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On 81, it's fine. Winchester, Martinsburg, Hagerstown, Greencastle, all of that looks great. 70 between Hancock, Hagerstown to Frederick, all lanes are open. When you merge on southbound 270, you got heavy traffic out of Urbana past Hydestown. 27 Ridge Road into Gaithersburg. Southbound 15, very heavy into Luckett's. The rest of the ride at Leesburg is fine. Route 9, traffic's already slow at the Shenandoah River. That's going to take you to Sagal Road. After Sagal Road to Harpers Ferry Road into Hillsboro. Lined up for the Berlin Turnpike. And then you're going to be lined up Hampton Road to Hamilton Station. And then Route 7, before you get to Hamilton Station Road past Route 9, traffic's heavy. I'm Allie Oakley with traffic.
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1: 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It will be closed Mondays beginning next week, but then open until 6 p.m. Tuesday through Friday and open Saturday mornings from 8 to noon. And Old Martinsburg Road in Jefferson County will be closed at mile point 0.385 to through traffic from 8 to 4 beginning tomorrow through Thursday. For the Panhandle News Network, I'm Marcia Kovalik.
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3: 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I don't see accidents even getting into Greencastle. 70 is fine. Hancock, Hagerstown, Myersville to Frederick. All lanes are open. 70 eastbound slowing at 29 Ellicott City. 15 both directions through Frederick. Traffic's okay. Southbound 270, traffic slows out of Urbana past Hightstown, 27 Ridge Road to 370, and you're going to slow for an accident at Montrose Road, 15. It's going to be pretty heavy when you get to St. Clair Lane, and that takes you into Luckett's Route 9. Traffic is going to slow at the West Virginia-Virginia line to Hillsboro, and you're very heavy when you get to Hampton Road to Hamilton Station and Route 7. Traffic slows Hamilton Station Road to ride past Route 9. I'm Allie Oakley with traffic.
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6: Here's your Panhandle News Network forecast. Today will be cloudy, marking the beginning of a prolonged dry spell with a high of 70. Tonight, expect mainly clear skies with a low of 61. Tomorrow, anticipate some peaks of sunshine and a high of 75. Tomorrow night will be partly cloudy with a low of 56. By Wednesday, there will be high, thin cloudiness in the morning, becoming mostly cloudy in the afternoon with a high of 78. With the AccuWeather forecast, I'm meteorologist Joe Lundberg on today's 97.5.

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0: Today's 97.5 More Music, Better Variety. That's Belinda Carlisle and Heaven is a Place on Earth. 7:18 now on your Monday morning. 60 degrees right now. And for later today, we're going to get up to the high of 70. And we're going to get an extended stretch of dry weather. So that is certainly a good thing. It's going to be warming up this week. I thought it was going to be cooler, but no, it's actually going to be warming up. In fact, Thursday might get up to 86 degrees. Can you believe it? Okay, so I'm always kind of curious about fun things like this. I'm going to a wedding next weekend, and they've laid out all of what it's going to be like, but I got this email that talked about, and I'll just, her name is Kristen, and she's like, basically, she wants to get my opinion. So I'm turning it to you. Her cousin's getting married and she has a strict rule for this wedding. The rule is no one can bring somebody that's a plus one unless you're married to the person. And the cousin's like, look, I've got a small wedding. I want to keep the guest list down. Okay, fair enough. It's your wedding, your foot in the bill. Absolutely understand all that. Now, this is where Kristen has a problem. She's been with her boyfriend for like a year and they've lived together for a couple months now. And the cousin won't be making an exception for her live-in boyfriend. And so she called her and she's like, look, is there any way you can do this? And the cousin was like, well, if he proposes, yeah, you can bring him as a plus one. And so Kristen's like, I'm just not going to go. And she said her cousin really didn't seem to care that she wasn't going to go. She was like, all right, fine. And now her parents, Kristen's parents, are mad at her because she's not going to go to this wedding. And she said, the parents in her email, she said, my parents said it's a family wedding. I should go. My boyfriend shouldn't be offended. My boyfriend isn't offended. I am. Why should I have to go along alone? How am I wrong for not going to my cousin's wedding? Whew. Family dynamics. Well, you've been cousins and your family, so you kind of have to navigate this one. You have to be kind of careful on how you deal with it. I'm curious what you think about Kristen's situation. Like, she can't bring her boyfriend, long-term boyfriend, live-in boyfriend, because of cost of the bride. And she's like, fine, I just won't go. It's not that big of a deal. I just won't go. And now her parents are angry with her. So should she just suck it up and go, or what? What should she do in this situation? And is she wrong for not going to her cousin's wedding because she can't bring her boyfriend? I'd like to know what you think about this. I'm going to hold off on what I think, and I want to hear it from you. 888-7-975-975. Let's get a look at traffic.
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2: 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On 81 between Winchester, Martinsburg, and Hagerstown. Looks like we do have some slower traffic now on the northbound side before you get to Route 11 in Winchester. Otherwise, you're going to be fine. 70, it's okay between Hancock, Hagerstown, Frederick. Traffic slows at 32 West Friendship, 40 to 29 Ellicott City. Southbound 270, traffic's jammed out of Urbana past Hyattstown. 27 Ridge Road to 370 and on the spur. 15, heavy into Luckett's, off and on to get past Limestone School Road and Route 9. Traffic is going to be quite heavy, Sagal Road to Hillsboro. Traffic slows after the burn.

0: Maryland Turnpike, and that takes you to Hamilton Station Road, while Route 7 slows Hamilton Station Road to ride past Route 9. I'm Allie Oakley with traffic.
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0: today's 97.5 More Music, Better Variety, Ariana Grande, Hate That I Made You Love Me. Got this email from Kristen. Her cousin's getting married and basically said, if you're married, you can bring a plus one. If you're not, you can't. Kristen's got a long-term live-in boyfriend. She wants to bring him. Cousin's like, no. But if you get engaged, yeah, you can bring him. So she's like, Kristen's like, I'm just not going to go to the wedding. It's fine. Whatever. So now the parents are upset because it's a small family wedding, said she should go. The boyfriend shouldn't be mad. Kristen's like, the boyfriend's not mad. I'm mad. Anyway, I'm trying to figure out. She's like, am I wrong for not going to my cousin's wedding? All right. Somebody's on the line. Good morning. Today's 97.5. Who's this?
1: Robert May.
0: All right, Robert. What are you thinking about Kristen and her situation with this wedding?
1: I think that she should stay home. I think I wouldn't present myself. The thing is, there was some stipulation that maybe it would be okay if she would get engaged, and that kind of is a little bit of a red flag to me.
0: Yeah.
1: It sounds like her relationship is not respected in the family.
0: Oh.
1: Because families are about inclusion, mm-hmm. not exclusion. It has an extra layer there.
0: Yeah, you might be right. There might be something extra going on. That's actually a good point. I hadn't thought of that. Well, thank you very, very much, Robert. I appreciate you calling in. And if you got some thoughts on it, you can call or text 888-7975-975. Kristen, I guess you're going to sit this one out, and that's that. It is time for news.
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0: With your news update, I'm Marcia Kovalik. The Washington County Sheriff's Office says a Sunday call about an active assailant at Meredith Medical Center was not credible. Deputies and assisting law enforcement responded to the Hagerstown Hospital shortly after 5 in the evening after someone reported a person was inside the hospital pointing a weapon at people. Again, that incident, not a credible report. A West Virginia man has been indicted in Maryland in connection with a crime spree in Baltimore and Washington County. On May 29th, 30-year-old Jordan Redfern allegedly robbed a bank in Windsor Mill and got away with around $6,300 in cash. 2 days later, he allegedly carjacked a luxury vehicle in Washington County, and on June 1st, he's accused of robbing a Baltimore bank of more than $41,000. No word yet on a court date. Authorities are investigating a motorcycle theft in Chambersburg. Police say a black and red Solana motorcycle was stolen from a home in the 1100 block of Shelter Avenue at some point in the last 2 weeks. Shenandoah National Park is installing automated entry stations at all four entrances. They say that will allow visitors to buy 7-day entry passes when staff members are not on duty. The stations can also close the gates at Skyline Drive remotely when road conditions are dangerous. In national news, U.S. Ambassador to China David Perdue says President Trump discussed possibly selling weapons to China during his recent meeting with President Xi Jinping. The nor'easter that battered the East Coast is losing steam after bringing heavy rain, strong winds, and flooding over the weekend. Iran's foreign minister says his country is prepared for a resumption of fighting while remaining open to diplomacy. Anthropic CEO Dario Amodei met privately with President Trump at the White House Sunday night, marking their first one-on-one meeting. The dinner comes as Anthropic prepares for a potential blockbuster IPO and faces scrutiny from the Pentagon, which has labeled the company a supply chain risk. Millions of Americans receiving SNAP benefits will see a small increase beginning next month. The maximum monthly benefit for a family of three in most states will rise by $23. The price of having fun in America is rising, but consumers continue to spend. Data from Bank of America shows funflation, the increased cost of fun, is rising, but consumers are not cutting back. For the Panhandle News Network, I'm Marcia Kovalik.
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2: 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On 81 between Winchester, Martinsburg, and Hagerstown, there are no accidents. 70 is fine. Hancock, Hagerstown, Myersville, and Frederick lanes are open. Southbound 270, traffic slows out of Urbana past Hydestown. And then when you get to Clarksburg Road, from there, it's going to be off and on. Get onto lane by on the spur. 15, it's heavy getting into Luckett's. It's going to stay pretty heavy past Limestone School Road. And Route 9, traffic slows when you get to Sagal Road. It's going to stay heavy into Hillsboro. Very heavy on your way toward Hamilton.
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Someone texted in and said, her wedding, she gets to make the rules. You're absolutely right. Weddings are expensive. You're absolutely right. And 1 year is not that long to be living with, dating someone when you and your 1 year boyfriend

0: shape of you. Today's 97.5 more music, better variety, and Sharon, shape of you. Other folks have things to say about Kristen and her family situation. All right, Natalie, what are your thoughts on this whole thing? I guess I should recap it really briefly here before we get to clickbait. Kristen wrote in, her cousin's getting married, and made a strict stipulation. If you're not married, you can't bring a plus one. And Kristen's got a long-term boyfriend. A year they've been together and they live together. And she's like, well, can you make an exception for my boyfriend? And she's the cousin's like, no. I mean, if y'all get engaged, sure. But otherwise, no. Anyway, Natalie's on the line. What are you thinking?
1: I think that with the wedding, it is the bride's choice. If she allows her cousin to make that decision and allows that boyfriend to go, they've only been together a year, then it opens it up for what about other people that have been with their boyfriend for longer?
0: Oh,
1: because they live together. Mm-hmm. Shouldn't equate the whole thing.
0: There might be another family member who's like, well, what about me? I've been with my boyfriend.
1: Other friends or, yeah. Yeah.
0: I hadn't thought of that. That's a good point. You do make a good point.
1: Also, if she doesn't go, it's her choice if she decides not to go to the wedding. Mm-hmm. But if she does decide not to go, it's a decision that later on in life she may regret or that may bring family friction.
0: You make a good point. Yeah. This is true. You know, down the line, it might be like, oh, yeah, you couldn't be bothered to go to my wedding because of your boyfriend. You know what I mean? And then it could go on and on, like, further. That's really good points. Thank you so much for calling in, Natalie. It's interesting. Everybody's got good points. You're making me think of it in a lot of different ways that I hadn't just upon hearing the original, reading the email. But, yeah, there's some things to think about here. What happens later? What about other people that might be thinking the same thing? Well, I've got a long-term boyfriend, girlfriend, whatever. Why can't they go? And might open a can of worms. So, all right. Thank you all for calling, texting, and letting me know your thoughts. Kristen, you're hearing this, so accordingly. Go accordingly. All right. Next hour, you know it. Funny on the 20s coming up and the workday kickoff as well. Right now, we got some clickbait. We're a little bit late, but we'll do it. Clickbait brought to you by L.A. Roberts Jewelers, Old World Jewelers for a New Age. Well, one, the newly restored comedy 9 to 5 is returning to the big screen for a good cause. The 1980 film, which starred Dolly Parton, Jane Fonda, Lily Tomlin, and Dabney Coleman, returns to theaters for a week beginning October 9th, with Disney donating net proceeds from each U.S. ticket purchase to the Dollywood Foundation. The money will be used to support Dolly Parton's Imagination Library. And tickets are on sale now, so you can watch it on the big screen if you'd like. It started out as Luke Bryan concert, but ended up as an American Idol reveal. During the Luke Bryan and Friends concert in Nashville's Bridgestone Arena on Thursday, well, kind of turned into who's going to be hosting and coming back or not to American Idol. Well, despite recent hospitalizations for atrial fibrillation, 77-year-old Lionel Richie's returning to American Idol as well. Here he is

0: as he showed up to Luke Bryan's and Friends concert.
1: Hello, Nashville. Look at this beautiful country. Now, let me tell you something. Some of my greatest friendships have started right here in Nashville, Tennessee. That includes you, Carrie, and Luke. Do you want to share our secret?
2: I'm so surprised that I've been able to keep this a secret. Are you ready, Carrie?
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2: For the 25th season of American Idol.
0: So that is set to premiere on ABC in 2027. All three of the hosts are coming back, or judges are coming back. So that is fantastic. One other little quick Carrie Underwood thing. She covered Bon Jovi's Living on a Prayer with Luke Bryan. Check this out.

0: That's such a good song to sing along to. There's a lot of reports that Carrie Underwood is starting to do some transition to rock music with the guidance of Axl Rose. So maybe that is happening. We'll just have to keep an eye out for that. And that's it for Clickbait this time. There's another one next hour.
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2: 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On 81 between Winchester, Martinsburg, and Hagerstown, there are no accidents. Traffic looks pretty good. 70 between Hancock, Hagerstown, Myersville to Frederick, lanes are open. Merging onto southbound 270, pretty heavy out of Urbana past Hydestown. And then south of Clarksburg Road, from there it is going to be off and on onto the 270 spur. On 15, traffic slows into Luckett's past Limestone School Road. And Route 9, traffic slows after Sable Road. That takes you to Hillsboro, slowing on your way toward Hamilton Station as well. I'm Allie Oakley with traffic.
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0: This weekend's going to be hopping. The Harpers Ferry Celtic Culture Society is doing the 2026 Harpers Ferry Highland Games. 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

0: pass it on to your kids. 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
1: 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You can hear that full conversation via our Panhandle News Network Spotify page. Beginning this Friday, the Berkeley Springs DMV will be changing its hours to allow for later weekday and Saturday hours. It will be closed Mondays beginning next week, but then open until 6 p.m. Tuesday through Friday and open Saturday mornings from 8 to noon. And Old Martinsburg Road in Jefferson County will be closed at mile point 0.385 to through traffic from 8 to 4 beginning tomorrow through Thursday. For the Panhandle News Network, I'm Marcia Kovalik.
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3: 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On 81 between Winchester, Martinsburg, and Hagerstown, there are no accidents. Traffic looks like it's doing okay. 70 between Hancock, Hagerstown, Myersville, and Frederick lanes are open. Merging on the southbound 270, got some heavy traffic Urbana to Hines Town south of Clarksburg Road, and it's going to stay heavy to the 270 spur. 15 traffic is going to be very heavy into Luckett's past Limestone School Road. Route 9 traffic is going to slow before you get to Harper's Ferry Road to Hillsboro. Pockets of traffic toward the Berlin Turnpike and then Hampton Road to Hamilton Station. Route 7 after the Berlin Turnpike past Route 9 traffic is heavy. I'm Allie Oakley with traffic.
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5: Here's your Panhandle News Network forecast. Today will be cloudy, marking the beginning of a prolonged dry spell with a high of 70. Tonight, expect mainly clear skies with a low of 61. Tomorrow, anticipate some peaks of sunshine and a high of 75. Tomorrow night will be partly cloudy with a low of 56. By Wednesday, there will be high, thin cloudiness in the morning, becoming mostly cloudy in the afternoon with a high of 78. With the AccuWeather forecast, I'm meteorologist Joe Lundberg on today's 97.5.
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Today's 97.5 More Music, Better Variety. That is Brian McKnight and Back at One. In my clickbait a little bit later on this morning, I will definitely have a little bit about the MTV Video Music Awards. Actually, most of the clickbait will be about MTV Video Music Awards. The video for this song was debuted. It's Patient Zero from Taylor Swift.

0: 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It's 8:20 now, kind of gray, but we're actually going to warm up. Full forecast is coming up in just a couple of minutes, and you know what we like to do every single weekday right around now. You got to laugh a little in this life.
1: Isn't that funny?
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3: I don't care who you are. That's funny right there.
0: It's time for the Funny on the 20. Comedian Ben Gilb on LOL. Remember we talked about that last week?
4: We're all addicted to our phones, you know? All of us text people all day long. We're addicted to it. All day long, we just text people. People love to LOL each other. I mean, I know why you do it. I get it. Sometimes something makes you laugh out loud. And you gotta tell somebody. I get it. You don't have all day. I understand. But what has to stop, we can all agree, what has to stop is people who LOL themselves in the middle of their own message near nothing funny. Who are these giddy idiots? Who are these insecure that would be coming to my barbecue, LOL? Did I just miss a joke about your barbecue? 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
6: 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On 81 between Winchester, Martinsburg, and Hagerstown, there are no accidents. 70 is fine. Hancock, Hagerstown, Myersville, Frederick, it's going to be pretty heavy on the northbound side, Jefferson Street to right up toward Rosemont, while the southbound side's pretty heavy out of Urbana. That's going to take you past Hightstown. 27 Ridge Road off and

0: toward Lane Biden on the spur. 15, it's heavy. Sphinx Ferry Road, that takes you past Limestone School Road and Route 9. Traffic is going to slow after you pass Sagal Road to Harper's Ferry Road, Cider Mill Road to Hillsboro, Berlin Turnpike, and then again, Hampton Road to Hamilton Station. I'm Allie Oakley with traffic.
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Dua Lipa on today's 97.5 More Music, Better Variety. It's 8:33 and chances are you're settling into work. That's why we give you the workday kickoff a little bit later on. And chances are you've at some point in your life dealt with a toxic coworker, at least one during your career. And let's be honest, it's not realistic to get along with everyone. It's just the way the world is, especially when your work gets stressful. When two people don't see eye to eye and you're interacting with that person almost every day, it's easy for frustrations and resentment to build up. And of course, it's usually best to follow the better left unsaid mantra. I have to practice that myself sometimes, not even gonna lie. Anyway, avoid going off on your colleagues, of course. But sometimes staying quiet just gives them more room to walk all over you. So what can you say that gets your point across without crossing the line? So if you've got a toxic coworker, you don't want them to walk all over you, but you also don't want to get yourself fired. Here are some phrases that you can use when you need to stand up for yourself while still keeping things professional, because you're just telling it like it is without being rude. I got this from Your Tango, and they really are onto something. One of the things you can say is, well, your last minute planning is not my emergency. I mean, there you go. It's kind of true. Another one. I'm not the permanent solution to a lack of resource management planning. That's a lot of words to say. It's not my fault you didn't get your stuff done. But you don't want to say it like I just said it. I'm not the permanent solution to a lack of resource management planning. Sounds a way, way more professional. Another one, let's not get emotional here. Let's not get emotional here. I could use that one myself. All feelings are valid, but not all behaviors are appropriate. Ooh, that one sounds like something a teacher would say. All feelings are valid, but not all behaviors are appropriate. I'm not confused. You're being indirect. Ooh. That's landed squarely at their feet. I'm not confused. Oh, wait, I just did that. I'm here voluntarily, but I'm not a volunteer. I guess that means if somebody decides that you're going to do something that you have not, you know, they're voluntelling you, voluntold, something like that. And just because you want a conflict doesn't mean I need to engage in it. That lays it out pretty straight. I don't know if I could say some of these. I really don't. I feel like even though it's more professional than you really are getting on my nerves right now, I just don't know if I could muster up

0: that I don't know if I could compose myself, first of all, to say all that kind of stuff and put it in a professional way is what I'm getting at. Okay, so I really do have questions. How do you deal with toxic coworkers? Would you feel comfortable saying some of the things that I just gave you, some of those cheat sheet professional ways of saying, you know, you're getting on my nerves? Would you? I'd love to know how you stand up for yourself at work. 888-7975-975. Let me know.
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Veterans, I'm talking to you with this one. Your military experience could open doors to a new career. Jefferson County Schools Vet to Ed Job Fairs coming up Thursday, October 15th, 5 p.m. at Ranson Elementary. 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So put that in your calendar, right? Here's Elton John and Brittany.

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0: Come on and let me out. Christina Aguilera on today's 97.5 More Music, Better Variety. We are just before the workday kickoff. You know that. We do it every single weekday, powered by our friends at Green Monster Firearms. You get a solid hour of commercial-free music, which is fantastic. And after that, Parker Stone's going to come on in and take you through the middle of your workday. And he always gets those requests from you for the Throwback Lunch Lounge. So start thinking about what it is you want to hear from the 80s and 90s. And he'll try and see if he can find it for you and pop that on in. And which is always a little fun for your lunchtime. Danielle in the afternoon as well. She's got traffic to get you home in the afternoon and the 5 o'clock feel good. So let's get our last clickbait of the day. It's all about the MTV Video Music Awards. Clickbait brought to you by L.A. Roberts Jewelers. Old world jewelers for a new age. Madonna led all the winners at the 2026 MTV Video Music Awards, taking home 7 trophies on Sunday night. She and Sabrina Carpenter claimed Best Collaboration. Madonna earned Artists of the Year. And she kicked off the show in a unique way, we will say. She kicked it off with her opening performance with Charlie XCX doing a performance of their Danceteria After Hours remix.
1: I get off the train, 456, walk to the club, don't wait for dish. Meet this boy named Mark, we're going, he's my best friend, he's my boy. Joy, we see the line, it's way too long, cut to the front. There's no even talk.
0: And Madonna, talking about her collaboration with Sabrina Carpenter, talked about how long it took Sabrina Carpenter to get back to her.
2: Everybody who knows me knows how impatient I am. And when 5 days passed and I still didn't get connected with Sabrina and didn't hear back from her about whether she wanted to do a song with me, 5 days, I DM'd her. Yeah. And this is a true story. She answered me back. And I don't know, within weeks we were in the studio together. It was fabulous.
0: And they accepted Best Collaboration for Bring Your Love. Here she is winning Best Dance for Confessions 2.
2: I came to New York to be a dancer. And dance is where everything happened for me in my life. I came to life on the dance floor. I found my community on the dance floor. I fell in love with people on the dance floor. Yeah. You guys know. And I lost many people I loved on the dance floor. But how many people in this room love to dance?
0: So we'll move on from that. Ray brought a vintage glamour, opening with I Will Overcome, and then did Where Is My Husband. Kacey Musgraves honored the late Dolly Parton with a moving tribute. Here's just a little bit of her singing I Will Always Love You.

That wasn't the only tribute of the night. There was also the tribute to George Michael, which Adam Lambert made a surprise appearance to perform, and he did Freedom 90.

0: So that was a star-studded group, Somber, Ray, Teddy Swims, Adam Lambert, all of them doing, they did, Somber did Faith and Father Figure, Ray delivered Knew You Were Waiting, Teddy Swims did Careless Whisperer, and closed it out with Freedom 90 alongside Meek and St. Harrison. Also, Sienna Spyro made her MTV Video Music debut by getting Best New Artist, which was pretty fun. And also, Taylor Swift, as you know, she got the Video of the Year for The Fate of Ophelia. And here's what she had to say about Dolly Parton.
1: Every single song that she wrote, her storytelling was so vivid and so rich. It was like listening to her songs, it's like watching the best music video you have ever seen in your life every single time you hear what she has written. And she, man, she handled this thing with such grace and joy and love and gratitude for the fact that she got to do this. And everything that happened in her life or her career, she channeled back into love and gratitude and appreciation for her fans. I am lucky I got to be one of them, and I will always be one of them.
0: Also, Taylor Swift became the first recipient of the Artist Director Honor presented by Dakota Johnson, who also happened to be in the video for Patient Zero, which was debuted during the show. So Taylor Swift broke a record that Beyonce had. Now Taylor Swift has the most VMAs. She has 33 in all. That's it for clickbait this time. And I didn't even get to everything. I didn't even get to the Nirvana doing their video Vanguard Lifetime Achievement. But at any rate, it was fantastic. Check it out online. That's it for clickbait. There's more tomorrow.
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Here's your Panhandle News Network forecast. Today will be cloudy, marking the beginning of a prolonged dry spell with a high of 70. Tonight, expect mainly clear skies with a low of 61. Tomorrow, anticipate some peaks of sunshine and a high of 75. Tomorrow night will be partly cloudy with a low of 56. By Wednesday, there will be high, thin cloudiness in the morning, becoming mostly cloudy in the afternoon with a high of 78. With the AccuWeather forecast, I'm meteorologist Joe Lundberg on today's 97.5.

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Imagine Dragons right here on today's 97.5. I get reminded this week that time is a thief. It's a good reason, though. I am less than a week away from another birthday, so the birthday celebration will take place at some point throughout the weekend. I don't know when, but we'll be celebrating another birthday for myself and happy for another trip around the sun. But I do have to say, though, we are going to celebrate another trip around the sun, if you want to call it that. Not for a person, but for one of our sister stations, and it's a big one. Our sister station, WEPM, that been telling the Panhandle

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8: Here's your Panhandle News Network forecast. This afternoon will be cloudy as we begin a prolonged period of dry weather with a high of 70. Tonight, expect partly cloudy skies with a low of 59. Tomorrow will bring peaks of sunshine and a high of 74. Tomorrow night will be partly cloudy with a low of 55. By Wednesday, we can anticipate high thin cloudiness in the morning, turning mostly cloudy by the afternoon with a high of 78. With the AccuWeather forecast, I'm meteorologist Joe Lundberg on today's 97.5.

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0: Judith, can I tell you what worries me?
1: Sure.
0: All this growth. I mean, I'm not against it. I just don't want us losing what we have here.
2: Yeah, I get that, and I absolutely agree with you. Growth isn't necessarily a bad thing. 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

Today's 97.5, more music and better variety. What started out as a Luke Bryan concert in Nashville turned into an official announcement for the judge panel for season 25 of American Idol. Luke Bryan will be joined by Carrie Underwood and returning Lionel Richie for this year's ABC singing competition series, American Idol, for its 25th season. The judge announcement, or there's three.

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1: 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Gates open at 9 a.m. each day at Sam Michaels Park. 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Coming up to kick off your 11 o'clock hour, it is Olivia Dean, some Michael Jackson, and some Somber. Keep it here. It's Today's 97.5.
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Today's 97.5, more music and better variety. Coming up at about 10, we are talking this occasion is costing very dramatically in terms of highest to lowest across the great nation. We're talking that coming up, and with it, West Virginia is a cheaper option. Keep that in your back pocket. Here's Somber.

0: Carol G and Bruno Mars right here on today's 97.5. If you got a wedding you're going to at some point here in the fall, or if you're planning a wedding for the fall, which is what I went through last year, I loved the process and everything, but more of my wife than myself, I think we're glad we don't have to go through that stressful process once again. A new study has revealed, though, a stark divide in wedding costs throughout the country depending on where you tie the knot. Now, the wedding website The Knot analyzed more than 10,000 weddings in this study and found that New Jersey is the most expensive state to get hitched at $57,000 on average, while Wyoming sits on the opposite end of the spectrum at an average cost of just $17,000. Rhode Island, New York, Vermont, and Massachusetts rounded out the priciest states and the top five. The Northeast dominates the high cost list, even when it's got more affordable states, with Maine and New Hampshire still averaging north of $35,000 on average. Least expensive states included inside of that bottom five: Idaho and Utah at $18,000, Alaska, Arkansas, Oklahoma, and West Virginia is in that bottom section at just $19,000 on average. New York City stands alone as the most expensive city nationwide to get married at, with couples spending an average of $88,000 in New York City to get hitched. Now, I'm thankfully not near that high-end price for ours. Ours was reasonable, but yeah, it's certainly an expense you got to plan for. More to come. It's today's 97.5.
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3: Here's your Panhandle News Network forecast. This afternoon will be cloudy as we begin a prolonged period of dry weather with a high of 70. Tonight, expect partly cloudy skies with a low of 59. Tomorrow will bring peaks of sunshine and a high of 74. Tomorrow night will be partly cloudy with a low of 55. By Wednesday, we can anticipate high thin cloudiness in the morning, turning mostly cloudy by the afternoon with a high of 78. The AccuWeather forecast. I'm meteorologist Joe Lundberg on today's 97.5.

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Today's 97.5, more music and better variety. Avengers Endgame Encore was the winner in the box office this weekend, pulling in $26 million, a strong result for a title that's been out for a while. International audiences added $60 million to that total. The performance signals strong momentum heading into Avengers Doomsday this December. Resident Evil held the number two spot. The Heart of the Beast from Brad Pitt, number three. The A24 primetime featuring Robert Pattinson as Chris Hansen finished fourth.

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0: 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We've got the best 80s and 90s tracks to get you through your lunch break. 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

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My wife has been rewatching Bates Motel a ton, and she saw where the basis of Bates Motel was based on the film of American Psycho. And that's a film I always wanted to see and finally got an excuse to go and sit and watch it. I watched it in full last night, and all I'll say is you will listen to Hip to Be Square in a whole new way once you see the scene where this movie comes from.

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0: The Steve Miller Band today, a part of the Today's 97.5 Throwback Lunch Lounge. Again, you can get requests in all this hour. Just call or text 1-888-797-5975. The end of this week marks the start of the month of October, which means spooky season is just upon us, which means the Halloween food and treats aren't just happening on social media. They're also coming to a store near you. Nissin Foods Cup Noodles have released a limited time product called Vampire Noodles, which are a hot garlic flavor. They also transform into a blood red color when hot water is added, thanks to natural beet coloring. It's available now exclusively at Walmart while supplies last. And if you're really into it, you can also enter a sweepstakes through Cup Noodles social media accounts to win custom Vampire Noodles themed casket, which was made from actual casket company. It has maroon high gloss finish and the words "It's to die for" embroidered at the head panel. On a related note, on top of this, Hidden Valley Ranch is getting into the Halloween spirit by launching Spooky Ranch, a haunting black color ranch complete with a glow-in-the-dark bottle. It's the same as your regular Hidden Valley Ranch. The black color comes from fruit juice and cocoa, and Hidden Valley says that there are no artificial flavors involved. The Spooky Ranch is also available right now exclusively at Walmart locations.
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4: Here's your Panhandle News Network forecast. This afternoon will be cloudy as we begin a prolonged period of dry weather with a high of 70. Tonight, expect partly cloudy skies with a low of 59. Tomorrow will bring peaks of sunshine and a high of 74. Tomorrow night will be partly cloudy with a low of 55. By Wednesday, we can anticipate high thin cloudiness in the morning, turning mostly cloudy by the afternoon with a high of 78. With the AccuWeather forecast, I'm meteorologist Joe Lundberg on today's 97.5.

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Still time to get requests in this hour. 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Walt Disney is bringing back the beloved 1980 workplace comedy 9 to 5, starring Dolly Parton with Jane Fonda and Lily Tomlin on October 9th through the 15th. Net tickets in the U.S. The proceeds will go towards Dolly Parton's Imagination Library.

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Man, WVU, tough loss over the weekend to Oklahoma State. They're back in action on the road against Iowa State coming up this Saturday. Kickoff is at noon. You can hear the game over on our sister stations, the Panhandle News Network and Cool 92.9 this weekend.

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1: Berkeley Community Pride. West Virginia is having their Pride in the Park for 2026. 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

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Coming up in about 10 minutes, we're going to spill the tea in all things entertainment here on this Monday, including we're talking who are the

Big winners from the VMAs from last night. We're going to be talking about that. Also, Sabrina Carpenter is set to have a new acting role coming soon. We're going to be talking about that coming up.

0: One thing you need to know about Parker is that he doesn't like drinking tea. But spilling it, on the other hand...
1: Hello?
2: I know your secret.
1: Secret? What are you saying about?
2: Gretchen told me that you like Aaron Samuel.
0: All right, Parker. Spill the tea.
3: All right. Biggest highlights from the VMAs last night from MTV and on CBS. Madonna opened up with her first performance in two decades for the VMAs, and she did a great job starting her performance with doing Bring Your Love with Sabrina Carpenter. She transitioned into a song with Charlie XCX called Danceteria. Also, there were cameo appearances by Somber, Debbie Mazur, Julia Garner, and of all people, Seth Rogen, clad in head-to-toe leather and puffing on a joint. Now, while Madonna was on point for her opener, Madonna seemed a little, we'll call it altered later on when she accepted the award for Best Dance towards the end of the show. Other big highlights included Taylor Swift spending most of her Video of the Year acceptance speech praising Dolly Parton, Casey Musgraves paying tribute to Parton with a great rendition of I Will Always Love You, Chris Novoselic gave all the glory to Kurt Cobain while accepting Nirvana's Video Vanguard Lifetime Achievement Award, and there was also a touching tribute to George Michael featuring performances from Somber, Teddy Swims, Ray, and Adam Lambert. As for winners at the VMAs last night, The Fate of Ophelia from Taylor Swift won Video of the Year, BTS's Swim won Song of the Year, Madonna took home Artist of the Year, Sienna Spyro took home Best New Artist, Bring Your Love from Madonna and Sabrina Carpenter won Best Collaboration, Best Album went to Madonna's Confessions 2. Madonna led the way at the award show with 13 total nominations. You had also taking home awards, Best Alternative Video was Olivia Rodrigo's The Cure, Best R&B Video went to Bruno Mars' I Just Might, Ella Langley's Choosin' Texas took home Best Country, Best Long Form Video was Confessions 2, the film from Madonna, and Best Direction went to Taylor Swift's Opalite. Speaking of Sabrina Carpenter, she's set to play Ginger Rogers in an upcoming Fred Astaire biopic starring Tom Holland. Director Paul King announced that on Friday that Margaret Qualley will also be joining the cast, portraying Fred's sister and original dance partner, Adele Astaire. The still untitled film in development for over 5 years is based on Kathleen Riley's biography.

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1: weather. Here's your Panhandle News Network forecast. This afternoon, expect cloudy skies as we kick off a prolonged period of dry weather with temperatures reaching a high of 70. Tonight will bring partly cloudy conditions with a low of 60. Looking ahead to tomorrow, anticipate some glimpses of sunshine with a high of 74. Tomorrow night will be partly cloudy with fog developing late and a low of 55. Wednesday is set to bring intervals of bright sunshine with temperatures climbing to a high of 80. With the AccuWeather forecast, I'm meteorologist Joe Lundberg on today's 97.5.

Today's 97.5, more music and better variety. High school football from over the weekend. Don't know if you were able to check it out, but we got a massive win in Morgan County. Berkeley Springs had a big upset of a top eight ranked team in a class above them, winning by 1 point. They scored a 2-point try to go up by 1 point with less than 20 seconds to go. They hung on and won the game. It was a big win for the Berkeley Springs High School football team. They're back in action, and you can hear every single one of their games on our sister station, Cool 92.9. They're back at home this Friday against Southern out of Maryland. The game of the week over on the Panhandle News Network, still deciding on what game that is going to happen this week on the Panhandle News Network. When we get more info on that, we'll pass it along for you and let you know what we'll have on our airwaves for high school football.

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Today's 97.5, more music and better variety coming up in 10. We are talking a whole lot of beef in the world of comfort wear, specifically in the world of clogs. That's coming up for you in 10. Keep it here. It's Bruno Mars with Risk It All.

0: The Chainsmokers and Coldplay for you right there here on today's 97.5. All right, I teased it. There is a battle going on in the world of copycat clogs. Crocs and its Jibbit subsidiary have filed a lawsuit against discount retailer Five Below earlier this month, accusing it of selling a knockoff version of its iconic classic clog. The suit targets Five Below's $7 Junior's Charm Clog, which Crocs claims mimics its signature hole arrangement, trapezoid-shaped openings, and textured heel strap. Now, Jibbitz also alleges the retailer's decorative charms infringe three separate patents. Crocs says it sent Five Below a demand letter back in March, but the retailer continued selling the disputed products. The price gap is a pretty significant one. Five Below's version of this Croc is just $7, while the classic Crocs clog retails between $40 and $65, depending on the type you get. Crocs is seeking damages in this suit, lost profits, attorney's fees, a permanent sales ban, and destruction of remaining inventory. More to come. It's today's 97.5.
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4: Here's your Panhandle News Network forecast. This afternoon, expect cloudy skies as we kick off a prolonged period of dry weather with temperatures reaching a high of 70. Tonight will bring partly cloudy conditions with a low of 60. Looking ahead to tomorrow, anticipate some glimpses of sunshine with a high of 74. Tomorrow night will be partly cloudy with fog developing late and a low of 55. Wednesday is set to bring intervals of bright sunshine with temperatures climbing to a high of 80. With the AccuWeather forecast, I'm meteorologist Joe Lundberg on today's 97.5.
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0: 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Know the facts. Be in the know with Judith Shumate, candidate for Morgan County Commission. Here's Judith.
1: 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Morgan County is not the right place. We don't have the water resource, and we need to do everything we can to stop it.
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1: 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I'm Parker Stonovic. Thank you, as always, for spending your workday right here on Today's 97.5. 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Have a great rest of your Monday and keep it on Today's 97.5.

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0: Today's 97.5, more music and better variety. The powerful nor'easter that we felt some effects from this weekend. It slammed into the East Coast and brought an unwanted surprise to Surf City, New Jersey. A shark. A local resident captured the shark swimming through the blackish floodwater on Saturday, with the ocean predator almost blending into the water as he swam around the town. The good news is, an expert says, it was a smooth dogfish, which is a very small, harmless shark that is common in those waters. Thank goodness it wasn't Jaws.
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5: Here's your Panhandle News Network forecast. This afternoon, expect cloudy skies as we kick off a prolonged period of dry weather with temperatures reaching a high of 70. Tonight will bring partly cloudy conditions with a low of 60. Looking ahead to tomorrow, anticipate some glimpses of sunshine with a high of 74. Tomorrow night will be partly cloudy with fog developing late and a low of 55. Wednesday is set to bring intervals of bright sunshine with temperatures climbing to a high of 80. With the AccuWeather forecast, I'm meteorologist Joe Lundberg on today's 97.5.

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0: Are you looking to showcase why your business is the best in the area in front of hundreds of people each week? 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
1: He wants to launch this one down the field, down the middle. 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
5: During an event Saturday at Poorhouse Farm Park, Governor Patrick Morrissey announced $1.5 million for Inwood Park, which is currently under construction in the south end of Berkeley County.
6: And that's going to completely transform Inwood Park. This is pretty incredible because it's going to be able to build a brand new amphitheater for community events, modern restrooms, and state-of-the-art playgrounds. It's going to give families a wonderful place to gather. And I think people are excited about that because, you know, a lot of times people have looked at the Eastern Panhandle and they've been left out. I want to make sure that all parts of the state benefit when we have resources.
5: But that's not all. An additional $140,000 in funds have been made available for improvements at Cold Run Valley Park in Morgan County. Here's Matt Pennington. He's on the board

0: from Morgan County Parks and Rec.
1: Oh, safe access to an overused and underappreciated recreational facility in the south part of the county. Most of the Park and Rec programs have seen increases in participation from youth throughout the county. It shares an area on a heavily traveled roadway that separates a soccer complex with a softball and baseball complex. So we're really excited to provide safe access for all of our community members, including the youth who play baseball and softball.
0: A West Virginia man has been indicted in Maryland in connections with a crime spree in Baltimore and Washington County. On May 29, 30-year-old Jordan Redford of Martinsburg allegedly robbed a bank in Woodser Mill and got away with around $6,300 in cash. 2 days later, he allegedly carjacked a luxury vehicle in Washington County, and on June 1st, he's accused of robbing a Baltimore bank of more than $41,000. There's no word yet of a court date. And this is according to the U.S. Attorney's Office in Maryland, identifying the suspect as Jordan Lorraine Redford, age 30, of Martinsburg. He's charged with bank robbery, carjacking, attempted armed bank robbery, and armed bank robbery. From the news desk, I'm Luke Wiggs.
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3: 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On 81, between Winchester, Martinsburg, and Hagerstown, there are no accidents. 70 is fine. Frederick, Myersville, Hagerstown to Hancock, it's free and clear. 15 leaving Leesburg, a little bit heavy. Heavy going into Luckett's to an accident. Clay Street, Point of Rocks. Route 9, traffic is going to be very busy getting into Hillsboro. A little bit busy when you get to Harper's Ferry Road. After that, Charlestown to Martinsburg. Traffic looks like it's in pretty good shape. And, of course, 340 going through Ripon and Wheatland. That's construction. You know the deal. 7 out of Leesburg to Winchester. You're good to go. I'm Allie Oakley with traffic.

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I'm Danielle with you till 7. And here's The Killers with Mr. Brightside on today's 97.5.

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0: Today's 97.5 More Music and Better Variety. That guilty look your dog gives you may not mean what you think. Research suggests the expression is more about reacting to human disapproval than actual guilt. In 2009, a study was done and dogs show the look more when scolded, even if they have done nothing wrong. A 2015 follow-up of 96 owner dog pairs found owners couldn't reliably detect disobedience from the look alone. Scientists say lowered ears, avoiding eye contact, and lip licking are likely appeasement signals, ways dogs manage tense situations. A 2020 review described evidence for canine guilt as absent or preliminary. Experts say dogs are reacting to the upset person in front of them, not reflecting on past behavior. That's pretty interesting.
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2: 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On 81, it's fine between Winchester, Martinsburg, and Hagerstown. 70, it's going to be okay between Frederick, South Mountain, Hagerstown to Hancock. 15 out of Leesburg, it's heavy. Lefkets to Point of Rocks, heavy, even going toward Mountville Road. Route 9, traffic slows after Percival Road to Hillsboro and also at Harper's Ferry Road. Then you're fine into Charlestown and Martinsburg. Route 7 out of Leesburg, Berryville to Winchester. Traffic's in great shape. No problems on 522 as you ride between Hancock and toward Reynolds Store and Winchester. I'm Allie Oakley with traffic.
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1: Here's your Panhandle News Network forecast. Tonight, expect partly cloudy skies with a low of 60. Tomorrow will bring peaks of sunshine with a high of 74. In the evening, it will be partly cloudy with fog moving in late and a low of 55. Wednesday will have intervals of bright sunshine and a high of 80. Wednesday night will be partly cloudy with a low of 55. Looking ahead to Thursday, it'll be sunny to partly cloudy and very warm with a high of 86. With the AccuWeather forecast, I'm meteorologist Jason Caterina on today's 97.5.

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1: 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On 81, between Winchester, Martinsburg, and Hagerstown, there are no accidents. 70 westbound, traffic slows at 340. Then you find Myersville, Hagerstown, Big Pool, and Hancock, 15. Traffic is going to be heavy north of Luckett's to ride to Point of Rocks at Clay Street. There was an accident. And traffic is going to be slow on your way toward Mountville Road. Route 9, traffic's very heavy going into Hillsboro. Then you find Charlestown to ride into Martinsburg. On Route 7, it looks pretty good out of Leesburg. Berryville a little busier as well as Winchester, but overall good ride. I'm Allie Oakley with traffic.
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Did you watch the VMAs last night? I did, and my daughter and I usually watch these award shows together, but she was at school and texted me. She's not a big fan of Madonna, and she was like, what is this? Madonna had a big night, won a bunch of awards. Did you even know Madonna was still making music? Here's Tears for Fears on today's 97.5.

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2: 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On 81 right now between Winchester, Martinsburg, and Hagerstown, it's just a good ride. Southbound side, a little bit heavy south of 40. 70 westbound, traffic slows at 340. And then by the time you get to Hagerstown and Hancock, traffic is in pretty good shape. 15 Leesburg, it's heavy. Heavy before you get to St. Clair Lane, and that's going to take you to Point of Rocks, lining up going toward Mountville Road. Route 9, traffic's pretty heavy on your way to Hillsboro Road and Harper's Ferry Road, and then you're fine to get into Charlestown and Martinsburg. On Route 7, you're fine out of Leesburg, Berryville to Winchester. I'm Allie Oakley with traffic.
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5: During an event Saturday at Poorhouse Farm Park, Governor Patrick Morrissey announced $1.5 million for Inwood Park, which is currently under construction in the south end of Berkeley County.
6: And that's going to completely transform Inwood Park. This is pretty incredible because it's going to be able to build a brand new amphitheater for community events, modern restrooms, and state-of-the-art playgrounds. It's going to give families a wonderful place to gather. And I think people are excited about that because, you know, a lot of times people have looked at the Eastern Panhandle and they've been left out. I want to make sure that all parts of the state benefit when we have resources.
5: But that's not all. An additional $140,000 in funds have been made available for improvements at Cold Run Valley Park in Morgan County. Here's Matt Pennington. He's on the board for Morgan County Parks and Rec.
7: It was safe access to an overused

0: underappreciated recreational facility in the south part of the county. Most of the park and rec programs have seen increases in participation from youth throughout the county. It shares an area on a heavily traveled roadway that separates a soccer complex with a softball and baseball complex. So we're really excited to provide safe access for all of our community members, including the youth who play baseball and softball.
1: A West Virginia man has been indicted in Maryland in connections with a crime spree in Baltimore and Washington County. On May 29, 30-year-old Jordan Redford of Martinsburg allegedly robbed a bank in Woodser Mill and got away with around $6,300 in cash. 2 days later, he allegedly carjacked a luxury vehicle in Washington County, and on June 1st, he's accused of robbing a Baltimore bank of more than $41,000. There's no word yet of a court date. And this is according to the U.S. Attorney's Office in Maryland, identifying the suspect as Jordan Lorraine Redford, age 30, of Martinsburg. He's charged with bank robbery, carjacking, attempted armed bank robbery, and armed bank robbery. From the news desk, I'm Luke Wiggs.
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3: 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After that, to Hancock, it's fine. 15 leaving Leesburg, yep, heavy there. Going to be heavy before you get to St. Clair Lane to Point of Rocks. Lining up for Mountville Road, Route 9, lining up for Hillsboro to Harper's Ferry Road, and then you're fine, Charlestown to Martinsburg. I'm Allie Oakley with traffic.

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1: Last Wednesday, a 94-year-old Air Force veteran in hospice care got the chance to return to the skies for one final flight over Oregon. Pete has loved airplanes for most of his life and had taken hundreds of flights. Making one more trip into the sky was one of his final wishes. Pete's care team helped arrange the trip. The local hospice paid for the flight, and Fly In Academy donated some of its time. With his caregivers cheering from the ground, Pete climbed aboard a two-seat Cessna and spent about half an hour flying over the area. Caretakers say the flight was about giving Pete a moment of pure joy during a difficult time. After landing, the 94-year-old was back to cracking jokes, and he summed up the experience saying he'd had a lot of fun and it had made his day.
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4: 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On 81 between Winchester, Martinsburg, and Hagerstown, there are no accidents. 70 westbound slows from 355 over to 340, and then you're going to be fine into Hagerstown to Hancock. 15 out of Leesburg, it's pretty heavy, even into Luckett's Point of Rocks, Mountville Road. Route 9, traffic slows going toward Hillsboro Road to Harper's Ferry Road. The rest of the ride to Charlestown and Martinsburg, traffic is fine. 340 between Frederick, Harper's Ferry, and Charlestown, really not bad. Same thing with Route 7 out of Leesburg to Winchester, it's in good shape. I'm Allie Oakley with the traffic.
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Here's your Panhandle News Network forecast. Tonight, expect partly cloudy skies with a low of 60. Tomorrow will bring peaks of sunshine with a high of 74. In the evening, it will be partly cloudy with fog moving in late and a low of 55. Wednesday will have intervals of bright sunshine and a high of 80. Wednesday night will be partly cloudy with a low of 55. Looking ahead to Thursday, it'll be sunny to partly cloudy and very warm with a high of 86. With the AccuWeather forecast, I'm meteorologist Jason Caterina on today's 97.5.

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1: 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On 81 between Winchester, Martinsburg, and Hagerstown, I don't see accidents. 70 westbound, traffic slows 355 over to 340, and the rest of the ride to Hagerstown and Hancock, it's pretty good. 15 leaving Leesburg, it's okay. Luckett's pretty busy, Mountville Road, heavy. On Route 9, traffic slows into Hillsboro to Harper's Ferry Road, the rest of the ride to Charlestown and Martinsburg, traffic is going to be just fine. I don't see any accidents on Route 7, although traffic is going to slow after you pass Hamilton Station Road, and then you're fine, Berryville, to ride into Leesburg. I'm Allie Oakley with traffic.
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0: 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After a strong start, the Mountaineers this weekend had a heartbreaking loss at home. And we're going to move past that. The next game is coming up this Saturday as the Mountaineers are away, taking on Iowa State. 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
2: 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And then you're going to be fine Myersville. And then you're going to slow on the approach to 81. Then you're fine into Hancock. 15 out of Leesburg, it's heavy. Heavy going into Luckett's and Mountville Road, Route 9. Traffic slows after Percival Road, and that's going to take you to Harper's Ferry Road.

then you find Charlestown into Martinsburg. On Route 7, it's a little bit heavy before and after you pass Hamilton Station Road, and then you're going to be fine into Berryville to Winchester. I'm Allie Oakley with traffic.

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1: I know. I think about it. People go, what is that? But I can tell you, people are looking for places with country roads just like ours. Kekapin State Park has some great trails.
0: Seriously?
1: Absolutely. 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They spend money here. They shop, maybe stay the weekend.
0: So that's money going to businesses right here.
1: Absolutely. We're trying to have something people want. Let's be smart about it.
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5: During an event Saturday at Poorhouse Farm Park, Governor Patrick Morrissey announced $1.5 million for Inwood Park, which is currently under construction in the south end of Berkeley County.
6: And that's going to completely transform Inwood Park. This is pretty incredible because it's going to be able to build a brand new amphitheater for community events, modern restrooms, and state-of-the-art playgrounds. It's going to give families a wonderful place to gather. And I think people are excited about that because, you know, a lot of times people have looked at the Eastern Panhandle and they've been left out. I want to make sure that all parts of the state benefit when we have resources.
5: But that's not all. An additional $140,000 in funds have been made available for improvements at Cold Run Valley Park in Morgan County. Here's Matt Pennington. He's on the board for Morgan County Parks and Rec.
7: It was safe access to an overused and underappreciated recreational facility in the south part of the county. Most of the park and rec programs have seen increases in participation from youth throughout the county. It shares an area on a heavily traveled roadway that separates a soccer complex with a softball and baseball complex. So we're really excited to provide safe access for all of our community members, including the youth who play baseball and softball.
5: A West Virginia man has been indicted in Maryland in connections with a crime spree in Baltimore and Washington County. On May 29th, 30-year-old Jordan Redford of Martinsburg allegedly robbed a bank in Woodser Mill and got away with around $6,300 in cash. 2 days later, he allegedly carjacked a luxury vehicle in Washington.

0: County, and on June 1st, he's accused of robbing a Baltimore bank of more than $41,000. There's no word yet of a court date. And this is according to the U.S. Attorney's Office in Maryland, identifying the suspect as Jordan Lorraine Redford, age 30, of Martinsburg. He's charged with bank robbery, carjacking, attempted armed bank robbery, and armed bank robbery. From the news desk, I'm Luke Wiggs.
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2: 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On 81 between Winchester, Martinsburg, Hagerstown, there are no accidents. 70 westbound traffic slows 355 over to 340, and then you're going to slow on the approach to 81. Then you find a Hancock. 15 Leesburg, a little heavy there. Heavy into Luckett's, heavy at Mountville Road. Route 9, traffic slows after Percival Road. It's pretty heavy on your way to Harper's Ferry Road. Then you're fine into Charlestown and Martinsburg. Don't see any accidents on Route 7, but will slow before and after Hamilton Station. And now we've got a crash right around Shepherd's Mill Road, so expect delays to back up on that westbound side. I'm Allie Oakley with traffic.

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0: Today's 97.5, more music and better variety. The New York Times polled TV critics and showrunners to create a list of the 100 best TV shows of the 21st century. Now, to be eligible, the show must have premiered in January of 2000 or later. And of course, we're only 26 years into the 21st century, so there's going to be a lot of shows ahead of time in history to come. Now, how many of these have you seen? The top 15 includes number one, Breaking Bad, The Wire, Mad Men, Succession, Fleabag, Game of Thrones, Veep, 30 Rock, Curb Your Enthusiasm, Atlanta, The Office U.S. version, Arrested Development, Girls, Friday Night Lights, and 6 Feet Under. Out of all those, I've seen maybe two. And I'm a big TV watcher, but I haven't seen a lot of those. And then here's some other ones that you might recognize. Lost came in 22nd. I definitely have watched Lost. Parks and Recreation's 50. 53 is Stranger Things. I've watched all that. Squid Game came in 72. Ted Lasso, 75. Modern Family, 77. Gilmore Girls came in at 99. And Scandal was 100 of the top 100 best shows of the 21st century.
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2: 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On 81 right now between Winchester, Martinsburg, and Hagerstown, there are no accidents. 70 is fine. Hancock, Hagerstown to Frederick, merging onto southbound 270. You're going to be fine in that southbound direction. It's the northbound side. That's going to slow past Old Georgetown Road to Montrose Road at 370 and pockets to Middlebrook Road. And after you pass Clarksburg Road for just a little bit, 70 is still heavy westbound past 29 Ellicott City, while 15 is decent out of Frederick. When you get up toward Luckett's, traffic's pretty heavy. And Route 9, traffic slows out of Hillsboro to Harper's Ferry Road. The rest of the ride to Charlestown and Martinsburg, it's good. I'm Allie Oakley with traffic.
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3: Here's your Panhandle News Network forecast. Tonight, expect partly cloudy skies with a low of 60. Tomorrow will bring peaks of sunshine with a high of 74. In the evening, it will be partly cloudy with fog moving in late and a low of 55. Wednesday will have intervals of bright sunshine and a high of 80. Wednesday night will be partly cloudy with a low of 55. Looking ahead to Thursday, it'll be sunny to partly cloudy and very warm with a high of 86. With the AccuWeather forecast, I'm meteorologist Jason Caterina on today's 97.5.

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1: 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I don't see accidents. 70 is going to be fine out of Frederick, South Mountain, Hagerstown to Hancock. It's good. 15 leaving Leesburg a little bit heavy. Same thing with Luckett's. The rest of the ride to 340 is fine. Route 9, traffic is going to slow when you get to Hillsboro to ride toward Harper's Ferry Road. Then you find Charlestown to Martinsburg, while 340 is okay between Frederick, Harper's Ferry, and Charlestown altogether. Route 7, it looks like there's an accident. This is going to be right around Shepherd's Mill Road with delays that are going to start before you get to the Shenandoah River. I'm Allie Oakley with traffic.

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1: Berkeley Community Pride, West Virginia Pride in the Park 2026 is Saturday, October 3rd from 1 p.m. to 6 p.m. at War Memorial Park in Martinsburg. 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
1: Get ready for some sleep intelligence. And if you think bad dreams are just random, well, turns out they may actually come from what we eat before bed, namely cheese. I had no idea. It turns out Ebenezer Scrooge may have been on to something when he blamed his ghostly visions on a crumb of cheese. A new study from the University of Montreal found that for people who are lactose intolerant, that bedtime bowl of mac and cheese might be fueling your nightmares. 25% of people said the food they eat messes with their sleep. And among those people, a full 30% were lactose.

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0: 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Here's a tip you can text your friends. 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